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week. It's 102.1 Bob FM. I'm Jen. Good morning. Coming up this hour, a chance for you to win those tickets to see Private Eyes in 52nd Street. Coming to Star Pavilion. Win them right around 6:30 with Bob FM. I don't

0: I've memorized for years, but it is not the number that will help you win tickets coming up later today. That number will be 816-984-1021. You can always text us or call Bob FM. Good morning, it's Jen. I continue to see more first day of school pictures. I know a lot of kids heading back this week on the Missouri side. Today is my senior's first day of school, and I'm not doing the whole last thing where we mourn, oh, it's her last first day of school. No, I'm not going to do that. We are celebrating. She heads back and everybody gets back on schedule. Here, we've got more concert tickets to give away. Everything from Billy Idol to Toto, Christopher Cross and the Romantics. I'll also have a last chance to win those GNR tickets. Guns N' Roses is going to be here tonight at Morton Amphitheater. Those are coming up at about 7 o'clock this morning. So a lot to jump into thanks to Bobsite Independence Kia. 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Trust is their tradition, and that's no BS. Let's jump over, get our first look at traffic for the morning.
1: 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Light traffic so far. You could see some wet roads around the metro. Maybe some leftover ponding out there. Wide open travel coming down from Liberty. Southbound I-35, 152 Highway down to the 2935 merge. Takes you about 7 minutes. Northbound 35 in Olathe gets you up to downtown in 21 minutes. 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That's your Bob FM traffic. I'm Jay Edwards.
2: Thunderstorms linger this morning, and with a gradual clearing sky, we should get to 83 later on this afternoon. A very light northeast wind. Partly cloudy tonight till low 68. Then cloud cover early Thursday. Some clearing tomorrow with a high in the mid to upper 80s. Friday's high near 90. I'm meteorologist Ann Holliday in the Security Bank of Kansas City Weather Center.
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0: chance to hear that live. Billy Idol coming to Morton Amphitheater September 16th, and we are giving away those Billy Idol tickets all this week right around 8:30. Susanna Hoffs of the Bengals opening up that show. It's going to be a fun night next month, and you could win your way in. Be listening for a keyword to text in right around 8:30 this morning. I've got the last pair of tickets to see Guns N' Roses on the way at about 7 this morning. Right now, a quick update on your traffic and weather.
1: 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I-70 in good shape so far. Westbound I-70, Blue Springs to downtown takes 17 minutes. Light traffic on eastbound 70 coming in from the Kansas side. 435 to downtown. That's about a 15-minute drive. 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Staples, that was easy. That's your Bob FM traffic. I'm Jay Edwards.
2: Thunderstorms linger this morning, and with a gradual clearing sky, we should get to 83 later on this afternoon. A very light northeast wind. Partly cloudy tonight till 68. Then cloud cover early Thursday. Some clearing tomorrow with a high in the mid to upper 80s. Friday's high near 90. I'm meteorologist Ann Holliday in the Security Bank of Kansas City Weather Center.
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0: 1021 Bob FM. It's Jen, and Guns N' Roses is going to be at Morton Amphitheater tonight. I have the very last pair of tickets up for grabs right now. Get your phone and text tonight. T-O-N-I-G-H-T. Text tonight, right now, to 816-984-1021. We'll give you a few minutes to text in the word tonight, and then we'll just choose one of you at random to be the winner of the very last pair of tickets. GNR tonight at Morton Amphitheater. Thank you to Bobsite Independence Kia. You can get a new Kia with lifetime oil changes and tire rotations at Bobsite Independence Kia. Trust is their tradition, and that's no BS. Let's see how our traffic and weather are moving along.
1: 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Still looking good on the Johnson County run to downtown, northbound 69 Highway, 135th up to I-35 takes about 7 minutes. From the 69 Highway merge on northbound 35 all the way up to 635, that's about a 6-minute trip, and another 6 minutes from there on into downtown. At some point, body pain may creep in and become your reality that day, but Aleve is here to keep you moving. One pill gives you up to 12 hours of body pain relief, so don't let pain hold you back. 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That's your Bob FM traffic. I'm Jay Edwards.
2: Thunderstorms linger this morning, and with a gradual clearing sky, we should get to 83 later on this afternoon. A very light northeast wind. Partly cloudy tonight till low 68. Then cloud cover early Thursday. Some clearing tomorrow with a high in the mid to upper 80s. Friday's high near 90. I'm meteorologist Ann Holliday in the Security Bank of Kansas City Weather Center.
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comedian Becky Robinson is coming to Star Pavilion inside Ameristar Casino next Friday, August 28th. And we've got chances to win those tickets all this week with Impossible Question. We'll play

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Wednesday morning, 102.1 Bob FM, just about 7:30, which makes it time for Impossible Question. It's Jen, and today is my senior's first day of school, her last first day. I'm not mourning the last, though. I am celebrating. And so I thought that this question was very appropriate. It's your chance to win a pair of tickets to see Becky Robinson, very funny comedian, coming to Star Pavilion inside Ameristar Casino. So if you want a chance to win these tickets, or you just like playing along, here is the question. What do high school students do 1,500 times before graduating? Think back, high school. What do you think high school students are doing 1,500 times before graduating? Text your guesses to 816-984-1021.

0: Impossible Question, 102.1 Bob FM. I told you it was my daughter's first day of school today, and she is a senior, so I thought this question was fantastic. What do high school students do 1,500 times before graduating? The correct answer? Open their locker. I do think that that is changing because while my daughter, who is a senior this year, does use a locker, my other daughter, who's a junior at a different school, they don't even have a locker. So I know that this statistic is probably changing. But yes, high school students open their locker 1,500 times before graduating. Congratulations to our winner who gets those tickets to see comedian Becky Robinson at Star Pavilion. All right, we've got more concert tickets on the way. Billy Idol tickets for you about 8:30. It is also a Wicked Wednesday, which means a chance for you to win Wicked tickets coming up at about 8 o'clock. Right now, quick update on traffic and weather.
1: 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Southbound I-35 at Harbor 210, right lane blocked with a stalled vehicle. Southbound 35 coming down from the Northland, now backed up beyond Parvin Road. Westbound 350 Highway at 435, the right lane blocked with a car fire there. Westbound 470 starting to bunch up between View High Drive and Raytown Road. 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I'm Jay Edwards.
2: Thunderstorms linger this morning, and with a gradual clearing sky, we should get to 83 later on this afternoon. A very light northeast wind. Partly cloudy tonight till 68. Then cloud cover early Thursday. Some clearing tomorrow with a high in the mid to upper 80s. Friday's high near 90. I'm meteorologist Ann Holliday in the Security Bank of Kansas City Weather Center.
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Made it to the middle of the week. It's 102.1 Bob FM. I'm Jen. Sunday night, I got a chance to go over and see Wicked at the Music Hall. It is incredible. A chance for you to win

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0: on Bob FM. It's Jen, and it is a Wicked Wednesday, which means I've got another chance for you to win tickets to see Wicked. It is at Kansas City's Music Hall, running through August 30th. I saw it over the weekend. It's brilliant. I mean, everything from the costumes to the music, the acting, everything about it is perfection. 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
1: 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Southbound 435 before 210 Highway. Got an accident block in the right lane. You're backed up to Parvin Road. Southbound 435 after 210. The right lane blocked with a stall there, adding to the slow stuff. Southbound 35 coming down from the Northland. Stop and go from Parvin all the way to downtown. 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
2: Thunderstorms linger this morning, and with a gradual clearing sky, we should get to 83 later on this afternoon. A very light northeast wind. Partly cloudy tonight, till low 68. Then cloud cover early Thursday, some clearing tomorrow with a high in the mid to upper 80s. Friday's high near 90. I'm meteorologist Ann Holliday in the Security Bank of Kansas City Weather Center.
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to give away more concert tickets, so I won't. I've got them right now. Billy Idol coming to Morton Amphitheater September 16th. Susanna Hoffs of the Bengals going to be opening up that show. You want a shot at these tickets? Text Morton, M-O-R-T-O-N, text Morton right now to 816-984-1021. We'll give you a few minutes to text in Morton, and then we'll just pick a winner. 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

0: congratulations to our Billy Idol ticket winner. Billy going to be at Morton Amphitheater September 16th, along with Susanna Hoffs of the Bengals. More chances to win those Billy Idol tickets all this week, right around 8:30. And man, the concert tickets just continue to pour out. There are still so many shows coming to Kansas City this year. Toto, Christopher Cross, and the Romantics, in fact, going to be here on Monday at Morton. And we've got another shot at a four-pack of those tickets coming up in the 9 o'clock hour. So don't go far if you want to head to that show. I will be there on Monday. If you haven't been over to the brand new Morton Amphitheater yet, man, it's a fantastic venue, not a bad seat in the house. You can always check out concert details at 1021bobfm.com. All right, let's see how your midweek traffic is wrapping up.
1: 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Southbound 435 still jammed up from 48th Street down to Front. Slow recovery from a couple of earlier problems. No recovery on southbound 35. Still stop and go south of Parvin. Just reported a crash on northbound 49 at 155th. Right lane blocked there. Southbound 435 in Kansas. Stop and go from Woodend to Midland. 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I'm Jay Edwards.
2: Thunderstorms linger this morning, and with a gradual clearing sky, we should get to 83 later on this afternoon. A very light northeast wind. Partly cloudy tonight till 68. Then cloud cover early Thursday. Some clearing tomorrow with a high in the mid to upper 80s. Friday's high near 90. I'm meteorologist Ann Holliday in the Security Bank of Kansas City Weather Center.
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9: Following the severe weather we had that rolled in last night, we could see a few more scattered storms through early afternoon today, then partly sunny with a high 83. A few clouds overnight, our low 68, then sunny and dry weather ahead Thursday with a high 85. I'm meteorologist Dan Holliday in the Security Bank of Kansas City Weather Center.
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5: Following the severe weather we had that rolled in last night, we could see a few more scattered storms through early afternoon today, then partly sunny with a high 83. A few clouds overnight, our low 68. Then sunny and dry weather ahead Thursday with a high 85. I'm meteorologist Dan Holliday in the Security Bank of Kansas City Weather Center.
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Jim. 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

A new report says explicit lyrics are on the decline. Bob says, let's go back to wholesome songs like Push It, Let's Get It On, and Pour Some Sugar on Me.

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time of year on Facebook where everybody's posting their first day of school pictures. Here at Bob, we are also posting about concerts. So many shows still coming to Kansas City. Blues Traveler, Gin Blossoms, Spin Doctors, all going to be at Starlight in September. 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
16: Following the severe weather we have that rolled in last night, we could see a few more scattered storms through early afternoon today, then partly sunny with a high 83. A few clouds overnight, Tarlow 68, then sunny and dry weather ahead Thursday with a high 85. I'm meteorologist Dan Holliday in the Security Bank of Kansas City Weather Center.
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love when I meet a person who says, oh, Bob FM, what do you guys play? 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

1021 Bob FM. I'm Natalie Rush, and when you hear my voice on a Wednesday, it means you're past the halfway point of the work week. Yes, that's got to make you happy. Also, going to try to make you happy with three different ways to win this afternoon. Keep listening and enjoy some Cheryl.

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7: Rain chances will diminish by early afternoon, then partly sunny the rest of today with a high temperature 83. Tonight, partly cloudy, our low falls to 68, then sunny and dry weather ahead Thursday with a high 85, 89 on Friday. I'm meteorologist Dan Holliday in the Security Bank of Kansas City Weather Center.
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Bob FM. I was recently chatting with a member of the Bob Street team, and she said, you know, I was named after this song. And I looked at her and said, Brianna, that does not make sense. Then she looked at me and said, it does when your mom thinks they were singing Brianna and not Rhiannon. Oops.

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0: 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Mike's got this.
1: 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Mike's got this.
2: Rain chances will diminish by early afternoon, then partly sunny the rest of today with a high temperature 83. Tonight, partly cloudy, our low falls to 68, then sunny and dry weather ahead Thursday with a high 85, 89 on Friday. I'm meteorologist Dan Holliday in the Security Bank of Kansas City Weather Center.
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first preseason game this last weekend. Football season's closer and closer, and we are getting ready to really celebrate the first official Red Friday of the season with our huge Red Friday payoff, thanks to the Kansas Lottery. This is what's happening. Starting Monday, five chances every weekday to win $30 in the Kansas Lottery's Chiefs Kingdom Instant Scratch Tickets. When you win, you'll also become a finalist to be in our official Red Friday payoff. One person will compete to win up to $1,000

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0: 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Spoiler, they're all watching and they're filming it. 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
16: Partly sunny the rest of today. We should be in the low 80s for the high with a light northeasterly wind. A few clouds tonight, low 68. Then sunny and dry weather ahead Thursday. Tomorrow's high 85 will be near 90 on Friday. I'm meteorologist Dan Holliday in the Security Bank of Kansas City Weather Center.
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Carnival games, raffles, and so much more to support the Pet Resource Center of Kansas City. 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
15: Partly sunny the rest of today. We should be in the low 80s for the high with a light northeasterly wind. A few clouds tonight, low 68. Then sunny and dry weather ahead Thursday. Tomorrow's high 85. We'll be near 90 on Friday. I'm meteorologist Dan Holliday in the Security Bank of Kansas City Weather Center.
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1: 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Got a wreck right now blocking that left lane merge over. You are a stop and go from 75th I-35 northbound at Antioch in Johnson County. Also, we have another wreck on the exit ramp. The right shoulder is blocked. You are slowing to look in Clay Como, 35 southbound off ramp to I-4, 35 in Liberty, and stop and go 70 eastbound between 27th and Van Brunt. 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That's your Bob FM traffic. I'm Laura Nicole.
2: Not as warm or humid the rest of the afternoon, and quiet weather finally settling in for tonight and the next couple of days. Our overnight low 68. It'll be sunny on Thursday afternoon with a high 85. Clear and upper 60s Thursday night with Friday's high closer to 90. I'm meteorologist Dan Holliday in the Security Bank of Kansas City Weather Center.
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1: 1021 Bob FM. He is our star of the Chiefs, our QB15, Patrick Mahomes. Of course, rough season last season, so not horribly surprising, but it was just announced that he has dropped to number 18 on the NFL Top 100 Players list. That's the lowest he's been since 2022, where he ranked at number 8. Of course, he did tear his ACL and LCL in week 15 last year, and it was not the kind of season the Chiefs wanted. But you know what? I take this as a good thing, this number 18 ranking for Mahomes, because underestimate the man and watch what will happen. Yep. I am so ready for football to start so that we can turn around the narrative that's going around the NFL circles. The Chiefs are back. I can feel it.

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Traveler, Gin Blossoms, and Spin Doctors will rock this town on September 15th. 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
1: Good afternoon. 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Got a couple of wrecks out there, both blocking the left lanes in Merriam, 35 northbound at 67th. Your stop and go from 69 Highway and 35 northbound at Antioch. Your stop and go from 67th. And one more wreck on the left shoulder, 435 eastbound at State Line. 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That's your Bob FM traffic. I'm Laura Nicole.
2: Not as warm or humid the rest of the afternoon, and quiet weather finally settling in for tonight. And the next couple of days, our overnight low 68. It'll be sunny on Thursday afternoon with a high 85. Clear and upper 60s Thursday night with Friday's high closer to 90. I'm meteorologist Dan Holliday in the Security Bank of Kansas City Weather Center.
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I know you love your Kansas Lottery instant scratch tickets, especially when we give them to you for free and make you a finalist to win a big grand prize. 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
1: Good afternoon. Traffic is sponsored by Taco Bell. Got a stall or block in that left lane merge over 35 northbound at 67th and Merriam. You are stop and go from 95th Street. And another wreck has you backed up from 67th. The left lane is blocked 35 northbound at Antioch, also in Merriam. One more problem with the wreck on the left shoulder, 435 eastbound at State Line. 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
2: Not as warm or humid the rest of the afternoon, and quiet weather finally settling in for tonight and the next couple of days. Our overnight low 68. It'll be sunny on Thursday afternoon with a high 85. Clear and upper 60s Thursday night with Friday's high closer to 90. I'm meteorologist Dan Holliday in the Security Bank of Kansas City Weather Center.
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1: 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Got a stall or block in that left lane. Merge over 35 North and at 67th and Merriam. You are stop and go from 95th Street. And another wreck has you backed up from 67th. The left lane is blocked 35 northbound at Antioch, also in Merriam. One more problem with the wreck on the left shoulder, 435 eastbound at State Line. 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That's your Bob FM traffic. 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
3: Not as warm or humid the rest of the afternoon, and quiet weather finally settling in for tonight. And the next couple of days, our overnight low 68. It'll be sunny on Thursday afternoon with a high 85. Clear and upper 60s Thursday night with Friday's high closer to 90. I'm meteorologist Dan Holliday in the Security Bank of Kansas City Weather Center.
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He needs somewhere to store some of his record collection. 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